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1: Hello, party people. This is Captain Kim speaking. 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After takeoff, we'll pump up the sound system, 'cause we're going.

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1: Here's my key, philosophy. A freak like me just needs infinity.

Radio Gra. Hity pełne energii. How do you describe a feeling? I've only ever dreamt of this.